0: true.
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0: Love the Kickstart call. Love getting to meet and hang out with y'all. Listen, if you've ever heard us do the Kickstart call, this isn't like a, oh, I'm too shy, I can't. Just call.
1: Yeah, just call and say hi. Tell us what you're up to.
0: The worst part is you're going to hear yourself on the radio and go, oh my God, do I sound like that? I've done that for 24 years.
1: Same.
0: Yes, you do sound like that. Yeah. Tay, go ahead.
1: All right, let's go to our first call. Who do we have?
2: Hiya, it's Annie.
0: What up, Annie? How are you?
2: Oh, I'm grand. So I just spent my whole morning at the vet because my dog somehow found and ate a chocolate bar.
1: Oh no, that's the worst.
2: Yeah, she's totally fine. But yeah, this girl takes years off my life.
0: Can I tell a weird dog story?
1: Yeah.
2: I would love a weird dog story.
0: So the last time I took one of my dogs to the vet, I have five, but that's not the point of the story. I took one of the dogs to the vet. She's only like 5 years old. And they were like, hey, we're having problems getting a sample out of the back.
1: Yeah.
0: Right. And I'm like, okay. They're like, so let us figure out like why that's so difficult. And, you know, give us a few minutes. They come back with a sock in a bag. She had swallowed one of my son's Jordan socks that he just had to have. And literally they pulled it out. It went through her stomach and I laughed. They're like, that could kill her.
1: Oh, yeah.
0: Like, that could kill your dog.
1: Yeah. And of course, it's the most expensive sock.
0: like, damn, these couldn't have been some like champion socks or something.
1: Oh, no.
2: So, wow, that's wild.
0: Yeah. So I'm not trying to one up your chocolate story, but I'd rather that than them bringing a duty covered sock into the room.
2: Yeah, I feel you. That's traumatizing.
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0: we appreciate you hanging out. Hey, starting Monday, we're sending you to Vegas. Tay, who are you most excited to see next to Capital One at this year's iHeartRadio Music Festival?
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0: Ooh, digital Tayton is in here running all things iHeart Country. Who are you most excited to see in Vegas in September?
2: Definitely Lainey Wilson as well, some Kenny Chesney and Benson Boone.
0: Ooh, okay. Ooh, yeah. I've been working on my Benson Boone backflip, so...
1: Oh, gosh.
0: Trying to steal the show. Hey, y'all want to be there? We'll make it happen. Got to be here to win Monday.

0: getting ready to dive in. Got some big stories coming out of Nashville. Tay, what's up?
1: Ooh, we are about to get a banger of a collab. I'm so excited for this one.
0: Find out what she's talking about in just a few minutes here with the iHeart Country Roundup.
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1: All right, first we start things out with Megan Maroney, who was distraught the other night when she had to cancel her show. She did three songs in Denver and then had to stop the show because she's been sick. And she said she tried to push through, but she just couldn't.
2: You know what the internet is saying?
1: What?
2: She had lettuce.
1: She had lettuce? She ate lettuce. Oh, I hope not. I really hope. It sounds like she has like the flu or something.
2: Yeah.
1: Because even her voice was going in and out. She could not sing, which is why she had to stop the show. But she did, you know, ask the crowd for forgiveness, and she was just absolutely in tears and, like I said, distraught over it. So I feel bad for her. Next, Jelly Roll has been through a lot lately, but him and Post Malone have seemed to create a very close bond. Just the other night, while they closed out a show together after singing their song Losers, Post addressed what Jelly Roll was going through, and he just said, "I want you to know, like, I'm here for you, and I really appreciate you coming to the show and just killing it, and you're doing such a great job." He just went on and on about how great Jelly Roll is.
2: Yeah.
1: So that's cool to have a friend like that.
2: Heck yeah.
1: And then last, we're getting a new track from Kenny Chesney. Ooh. It's from his Silver Sands Marina project. But the song is called Burn My Boat. That song's going to come out tomorrow. And he says the song is really just the exact thing he wanted to say of where he was at in his life and how there's no greater peace than freedom. And that's kind of what the song represents.
2: His friend, so. His friends, I call him Ken. His friends call him Ken. So.
1: Oh, is that what they call him, Wayne?
2: That's what we call him.
1: That is crazy. Oh my God. That's your iHeartCountry Roundup with Tay.
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And if you want to get your favorite song on tonight, I got you. All right? 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Just shoot me a text if you get a sec. 1-877-367-4432, all right? Here's Ella Langley on now. Just one.

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0: got to get ready for some group therapy. We do this every Thursday. 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
1: All right, so we're helping out Heather, who is kind of divided right now. Her kids are going back to school, and she's got to pay for all that back to school stuff.
0: I don't envy it. I say that, but I'm doing it myself right now.
1: Yeah.
0: So go ahead, fill us in, girl. You're on.
2: I'm a mom, and I'm really like struggling because it's back to school soon. So it's like we've got to get all the stuff for that, like new clothes, new backpacks, new all the things. And my kids are like giving me a hard time. My daughter especially. I was like, okay, look, here's $300. Go get some new clothes. And that should be fun, right? And they have some freedom to, like, pick out what they want. And my daughter, my son's like, cool. That's all he said, cool. And went and, like, got everything. My daughter's like, Mom, that's not enough. My clothes are more expensive than his. And, I mean, okay, it's true. Like, women's clothes are more expensive. Girls' clothes are more expensive. But $300, that's a lot of money. Like, figure it out. Like, go find something that will work.
1: Yeah.
0: This gives me, like, iHeartRadio Music Festival PTSD, where we get invited out and we're hosting something. And I, like, pick up a shirt and jeans. And Tay's like,
3: do you have any idea how much that skirt was?
1: Yeah. Pink tax is a real thing. Okay? Our clothes are
0: what?
1: Pink tax.
0: The hell is that?
1: You look it up. It's a long... It's a long explanation.
0: Oh, my God.
1: You have to look it up. Basically, girl things are more expensive, okay? So I understand. But a $300 limit, that's a lot for back to school.
0: He's like, I'll take $300 right now.
1: I know.
0: Reach out. How are we going to help her through this? 1-877-367-4432.
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last week to get in on it. We are giving away thousands of dollars every single day. If you like money, we are the place to be. Anytime you hear a keyword, you can win $1,000 cash. Friday, the last day to get

0: And by the way, today's my birthday, so the only gift I want is y'all to follow us on Instagram.
1: Happy birthday, Wayne.
0: It's at Wayne Diente.
1: Okay, so I saw that TikTok is pulling the plug on its dating feature. Did you know that they were testing this?
0: Didn't know that was a thing at all.
1: Yeah, it's where they were kind of like dropping some users into group live streams with other singles. Oh, and then they would try to like set you up. But it looks, and it doesn't say why, but it looks like they are putting the gabosh on it.
0: Somebody went missing. I'm kidding.
1: Oh, I hope not.
0: Hope not.

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0: and group therapy continues. Back to school shopping is biting some parents in the behind. But this poor mama is getting worse than most, I think.
1: Yeah, Heather wants to know if she's a jerk because her kids are getting ready to go back to school. She's got to pay for back to school clothes. Each kid, right, she's got a son and a daughter. They're both getting $300, but yet the daughter wants more because girls' clothes are more expensive.
0: Is she a jerk for how she's handling this whole thing?
2: No, she is not a jerk. We can't have those type of problems. She's going to use her beauty and style points to make it like she needs more money. That's going to be a problem. We got to keep it even. Everybody gets $300. She better go buy some cute flip-flops and some shoes that's on sale.

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2: 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On a

0: Hey guys, it's I Heart Country on The Verge artist Stella Lefty. And that was my song, Boston.
1: Whether you're working or playing,
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0: and back to school shopping. Some kids throughout the country are back already. Tay's kid is back already. My kids go back next week. You get to the Midwest, some of those schools, like I'm originally from Minneapolis, they're not back to school till after Labor Day.
1: Oh, wow. I feel like it is early for us, yeah. Right?
0: Yeah. Back to school sucks, and it can be expensive, but this poor mom is really getting put through it by her daughter right
1: yeah,
0: now.
1: Yeah, she gave $300 to her son and then $300 to her daughter, and she wants to know if she's a jerk for that because her daughter's clothes are going to be more expensive.
0: What do you think, Leslie?
2: Gosh, that's a good question. I do think in a way it's unfair because there's always the pink tax, right? Like everything is more for girls. Girls have all these other things we're expected to do and pay for, or for our hair, for our nails, for all this other stuff. So I totally get that. Like if you're supposed to get accessories and all the other things, like, yeah, there's more than just like socks, underwear, and a new outfit.
0: Yeah, okay.
1: I agree.
0: I guess. All right.
1: It is more expensive. I don't know why.
0: I understand. Why are you trying to make me understand? Tay's looking at me like, do you get it now? Like, I'm going to hand you $300 to go back to school shopping.
1: Give me money.
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0: And we appreciate you letting us be a part of your Thursday nights.
1: And it's the last week for cash.
0: That's it, man.
1: So you got to make sure you're listening for the keywords.
0: Dollars an hour. The thing is, if you hear the keyword and you do the whole I'm not going to win thing, you're not going to.
1: Yeah.
0: Be positive. Get after it. Next keyword could be your $1,000 waiting.

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1: Halloween came early for this birthday boy. So cool.
0: Listen, it just could be about Halloween, and that's a positive story.
1: True.
0: All right, we'll get to this in just a couple of minutes. Hang out. Hey, it's 9 o'clock.

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0: It is time to hit you with some positivity. Tay, this is in the fields. What do you got?
1: All right. So a community organized an early Halloween celebration for an 11-year-old with autism after his mom asked neighbors to kind of like help put a birthday surprise together.
0: Yeah.
1: Well, it turns out Halloween is his favorite and he could celebrate it all year round, his mom said. So they decided to throw a huge party all decorated with Halloween stuff, and it really brought the community together. So cute.
0: That's so sweet. I love that. Thank you, Tate.
1: That's your In the Field.
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Dan and Shay. That song is called Say So. What's going on? It's Wayne D. And Ella Langley stays one of the most requested artists on the radio, right? I just talked to Lori, and she was like, hey, she's got that new one. I'm like, absolutely. It's called Loving Life Again. It's on now.

out downtown. Your lipstick stained every coffee cup that I got in this house. The way you say I love you too's like rain on an old tin roof.

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0: We appreciate y'all hanging out. We're going to go to the talkback feature here today. Again, group therapy is on, and we're trying to help out a little school shopping situation.
1: Yeah, Heather, she has two kids, a boy and a girl, and she's taking them back to school shopping, giving them both $300, but apparently that's not enough for the doctor. So. And- Or go ahead. The girl.
0: The doctor. What?
1: I read doctor on my computer. That's why.
0: He's really locked in today.
1: So let's go to Casey. What do you think? Is she a jerk?
2: Y'all are definitely not a jerk. 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They can learn to manage their money and make choices.
1: Yeah.
0: I got to tell you, that talkback feature, so that's on the iHeartRadio app. It literally sounds like people are in the studio with us. It's so cool.
1: I know, it is cool.
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Good luck.

0: appreciate the follow on Instagram. It's at Wayne D and Tay.
1: So it looks like Brandon Lake is leaning a little further into his country side. Just yesterday, he teased a new song called How Good God Is, but you could definitely be hearing it sometime soon on country radio.
0: And we do love Brandon Lake. Obviously, his first taste of country radio was working with Jelly Roll.
1: Yeah.
0: Hard Faja Blues. Okay.

freedom starts with a full free tank of gas. And another. And how about another? 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

0: And group therapy continues. Back to school shopping is biting some parents in the behind. But this poor mama is getting worse than most, I think.
1: Yeah, Heather wants to know if she's a jerk because her kids are getting ready to go back to school. She's got to pay for back to school clothes. Each kid, right? She's got a son and a daughter. They're both getting $300. But yet the daughter wants more because girls' clothes are more expensive.
0: Is she a jerk for how she's handling this whole thing?
2: No, she is not a jerk. 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That's going to be a problem. We got to keep it even. Everybody gets $300. She better go buy some cute flip-flops and some shoes that's on sale. Make it work.
0: Listen, let me take you back to Robbinsdale, Minnesota, circa 1995.
1: Oh,
0: okay? 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
1: That was my very first year of school.
0: Well, it obviously went well as you sit here next to me. 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

Ella Langley and Morgan Wallen on your radio, and my name is Wayne D. Listen, we caught up just a couple of days ago with Cole Swindell. That full interview is posted up on Instagram. I would love for you to check it out when you get a sec. The link is in my bio. Instagram is He's Wayne D. It's waiting for you, okay? Parker McCollum, he's got a brand new song, and it's on now. By the way, new baby in the fam. Parker McCollum's family growing. This is called Killing Me. Hopefully you dig it.

0: and back to school shopping. Some kids throughout the country are back already. Tay's kid is back already. My kids go back next week. You get to the Midwest, some of those schools, like I'm originally from Minneapolis, they're not back to school till after Labor Day.
1: Oh, wow. I feel like it is early for us, yeah. Right?
0: Yeah. Back to school sucks, and it can be expensive, but this poor mom is really getting put through it by her daughter right
1: yeah,
0: now.
1: Yeah, she gave $300 to her son and then $300 to her daughter, and she wants to know if she's a jerk for that because her daughter's clothes are going to be more expensive.
0: What do you think, Leslie?
2: Gosh, that's a good question. I do think in a way it's unfair because there's always the pink tax, right? Like everything is more for girls. Girls have all these other things we're expected to do and pay for, or for our hair, for our nails, for all this other stuff. So I totally get that. Like if you're supposed to get accessories and all the other things, like, yeah, there's more than just like socks, underwear, and a new outfit.
0: Yeah, okay.
1: I agree.
0: I guess. All right.
1: It is more expensive. I don't know why.
0: I understand. You. Why are you trying to make me understand? Tay's looking at me like, do you get it now? Like, I'm going to hand you $300 to go back to school shopping.
1: Give me money.
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4: Nothing artificial.

0: and back to school shopping. Some kids throughout the country are back already. Tay's kid is back already. My kids go back next week. You get to the Midwest, some of those schools, like I'm originally from Minneapolis, they're not back to school till after Labor Day.
1: Oh, wow. I feel like it is early for us, right?
0: Yeah. Back to school sucks, and it can be expensive, but this poor mom is really getting put through it by her daughter right
1: now. Yeah, she gave $300 to her son and then $300 to her daughter, and she wants to know if she's a jerk for that because her daughter's clothes are going to be more expensive.
0: What do you think, Leslie?
2: Gosh, that's a good question. I do think in a way it's unfair because there's always the pink tax, right? Like everything is more for girls. Girls have all these other things we're expected to do and pay for, or for our hair, for our nails, for all this other stuff. So I totally get that. Like if you're supposed to get accessories and all the other things, like, yeah, there's more than just like socks, underwear, and a new outfit.
0: Yeah, okay.
1: I agree.
0: I guess. All right.
1: It is more expensive. I don't know why.
0: I understand. Why are you trying to make me understand? Tay's looking at me like, do you get it now? Like, I'm going to hand you $300 to go back to school shopping.
1: Give me money.

0: getting ready to dive in. Got some big stories coming out of Nashville. Tay, what's up?
1: Ooh, we are about to get a banger of a collab. I'm so excited for this one.
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1: All right, first we start things out with Megan Maroney, who was distraught the other night when she had to cancel her show. She did three songs in Denver and then had to stop the show because she's been sick. And she said she tried to push through, but she just couldn't.
2: You know what the internet is saying?
1: What?
2: She had lettuce.
1: She had lettuce? Oh, I hope not. I really hope. It sounds like she has like the flu or something.
2: Yeah. Yeah.
1: Because even her voice was going in and out. She could not sing, which is why she had to stop the show. But she did, you know, ask the crowd for forgiveness. And she was just absolutely in tears and, like I said, distraught over it. So I feel bad for her. Next, Jelly Roll has been through a lot lately, but him and Post Malone have seemed to create a very close bond. Just the other night, while they closed out a show together after singing their song Losers, Post addressed what Jelly Roll was going through, and he just said, I want you to know, like, I'm here for you, and I really appreciate you coming to the show and just killing it, and you're doing such a great job. He just went on and on about how great Jelly Roll is.
2: Yeah.
1: So that's cool to have a friend like that.
2: Heck yeah.
1: And then last, we're getting a new track from Kenny Chesney. It's from his Silver Sands Marina project. But the song is called Burn My Boat. That song's going to come out tomorrow. And he says the song is really just the exact thing he wanted to say of where he was at in his life and how there's no greater peace than freedom. And that's kind of what the song represents.

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7: 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Welcome to show number 1673 of After Midnight. I'm your host, Granger Smith. Always grateful to be with you, especially on a day like this. The best day of the work week. It's finally here. I've got some good news I want to read for you. Hang tight. I've also got some Nashville news with Ann Hudson. 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

0: All right, here's a good news story. An emergency rescue plan will move 30 beluga whales out of a closed aquatic theme park in Ontario.
1: I heard about this.
0: You heard about
1: this? Yeah. Go ahead. You tell the story. But
0: It says the whales had been stranded at Marineland in Niagara Falls for 2 years following the park's closure in 2024.
1: Yeah, closed down. But they're still there.
0: They were stuck.
1: Yeah.
0: And you can't just take whales and put them somewhere else.
1: Yeah, you can't just open the gate.
0: Wow.
1: You guys, you're free now. To go where?
0: It says that most of them will be relocated in 5 aquariums in the United States. And 2 are going to go on to an aquarium in Spain.
1: Pretty cool.
0: Veterinarians and the aquarium experts will accompany the whales to make sure that they receive proper medical care, food, and carefully monitored water. I guess that's really important.
1: It's funny. Well, God takes care of the water where they live naturally. We screw it up when we throw them in there.
0: Yeah, we screw it up.
1: Yeah.
0: So the random question, could they not just let the whales go, or does that not work?
1: See, that's what I thought too. They clearly know, because they kept them in there until they could find a place for them. But it took that long.
0: They probably can't kill fish on their own if they've
1: lived. Yeah, well, yeah, true. Yeah.
0: Okay.
1: They're sitting there waiting for somebody to throw some in the water for them when they do a trick.
0: Whales. 30 whales are now safe, I guess. That's a good news story.
1: That is good.
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1: So the topic I want to talk about next hour is this. What did you do as a kid that you got away with? If you got a story, I want to put you on the air so you could tell it. 866-607-8383. We'll talk next hour.

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1: You know what? It doesn't matter. At least you're not alone.
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1: What's up, brother? I'm calling from Grand Bend, Ontario, Canada. Love your show, man. Up watching, listening. Cheers.
0: Well, cheers, buddy. Thank you so much for listening.

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1: Okay, we have Ann Hudson in the studio with stories about our favorite stars out there in Nashville. What you got to update us?
2: Yeah, well, if you're planning to see Jelly Roll live, that's on your bucket list. You may have to wait a while. He's taking a big break. I got this story coming up in your Nashville news next.

0: from Nashville's Music Row. It's Ann Hudson.
1: So Jelly Roll is saying that he is ready to step away from touring for a long while. During a recent show at Salt Lake City, he told the crowd that after his final tour stop in Colorado Springs, that it's going to be a year, maybe even more likely two, before fans see him perform live again. He said he just kind of wants to take some time to himself after his divorce from Bunny XO. And I mean, really, I'm just seeing stuff every other day online. People trying to pull up his past, pull up present things that are going on with him. So I don't think it's a terrible idea to take a pause for him right now.
2: Very difficult thing for him to live his private life in public, as yes. It would be for anybody.
3: Yeah.
2: And yes, I also agree with you that time will do well for him. I wonder, when I hear that kind of story, I wonder if that was planned, if there was a publicist involved, or if the record label right now is going, oh no, what's he saying?
1: I know.
2: But either way, I don't blame him. I think it's the right move to step away for a bit.
1: Yep. Give everyone a minute.
2: Yeah.
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8: Welcome to Friday, everybody. It's After Midnight. I'm your host, Granger Smith. Keep it right here. I'm so glad that you're with me. I've got a bunch of good country music to play for you. I've also got this question. What did you do as a kid that you got away with? What did you do as a kid that you got away with? I'm looking for your phone call. I'm going to put you on the air. 866-607-8383. Also, Earl Dibbles Jr., the country boy, has got a dumb criminal story. All this here at hour number two. Whatever the reason you're up early or up late, I'm just glad you're here. It's After Midnight.
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Number one for new country, Big 95.5. Here's the question, what did you do as a kid that you got away with? We'll talk about this in two songs, and I want to put you on the air. 866-607-8383.

We know the night shift isn't easy. That's why we're bringing the music and the meaning. Granger's with you all night with songs, stories, and conversations that keep it real. Thanks for being a part of the After Midnight family.

0: Thanks for staying up. 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
1: We've been asking this question. What is something you did as a kid that you got away with? And I've got my producer, the Ant-Man, sitting with me. As we've said, this is becoming a bit of a confession with people. People call in and go, okay, no one knows this, but here, I'm going to tell you the story. I wonder if we have some more of those today.
2: Did you ever think of one? You did a few. You had a few, but you always got caught.
1: I typically got caught. The pranks on vehicles is something we did do. I will say that there was one time, and I thought of this during, you know, when we're listening to a caller on the show. There was a time when I was probably about 15, I would say 14 or 15, and a friend of mine had a Jetta, Volkswagen Jetta, that his mom drove. And we spent the night, and in the middle of the night, we got up and took that Jetta. And we went about 50 miles. I mean, we went pretty far. And we didn't have
2: 100 miles, 50 there and back?
1: It was a long way. We didn't have any reason to do that. We just...
2: Because...
1: And we put the windows down and we just felt the freedom, you know, driving a Jetta in the middle of the night. We did nothing with it.
2: Momentary freedom. You knew you had to bring it back.
1: Yeah. So nobody knew that. We never got caught. 866-607-8383. What about y'all?
3: We were about 14. Me and my buddy, I was at my buddy's house and we were bored. It was winter. So there was a lot of snow and he lived at a four-way intersection. So we cut the neighbor's tree down and blocked the road and watched people fly up to it and slam on their brakes because we were up in his tree watching, laughing our asses off. Never got caught for that one.
1: Okay, how old is your daughter, Grace?
2: She's 12.
1: I have a 12-year-old son. I have not seen my son do these car pranks. Have you seen Grace do these?
2: No, not at all.
1: Is that just a thing of our era?
2: Yeah. When you don't have video games, you do pranks like this. Yeah, car pranks. That's right.
1: Because we had so many of those car pranks.
2: Yeah, you did. And did you ever do that?
1: No, I never cut a tree down. No, we live in Texas. We don't have trees that are worthy of cutting down that would actually block the road.
2: We cut down a cedar bush and threw it in the middle of the road.
1: We have big bushes
2: that's
1: here.
2: That's right.
1: 866-607-8383.
4: Hey, Granger. I don't know if I got away with it. It was just that I had four older sisters when I was a little kid, and I was the first boy. So I got to stay up and watch Cincinnati Reds, or I got to stay up and watch the Bengals play on the TV, and the girls had to go home. They used to get so mad, but I always thought it was a privilege because I was the first boy.
2: So you got away with everything.
1: Got away with everything. I only had brothers. So our parents had eyes like hawks watching us.
2: Of course they did, yeah.
1: 866-607-8383.
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Have you ever heard of someone stealing a home? Well, police tracked one down with this next dumb criminal. Earl's going to be here soon to tell us what happened.

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2: I'm Earl Dibbles Jr. I'm a country boy. I'm an honest boy, too, and crime don't pay. I got a story to prove it. While arresting a man in Benton County, Oregon, police were able to retrieve a stolen home. Officers were in the process of arresting Bo Dale Monroe on 500 related charges when they spotted the house on this property. The sheriff confirmed it was the same house, a 1979 Corsair trailer coach that had been converted into a two-story tiny home and that had been reported missing all the way back there in January. Monroe was ultimately charged with two failure to appear warrants, violation of a restraining order, aggravated theft, and the unlawful use of a vehicle and theft. Pretty sure he's got a new home now that he didn't have to steal. It's behind bars. Dumb.
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7: 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I'm Granger Smith, your host. We're going to talk about some things that went down on this day in history coming up, plus some Nashville news with Ann Hudson, stories about those country stars out there in Nashville and what they're up to. Hang tight for all of this early on a Friday. Keep the station right here. She drank

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It's about time to run over some things that went down on this day in history. I know you know the Purple Heart was created, but I bet you don't know by who. I'll share coming up in two songs.

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0: loves talking about history, and he's even got the diploma to prove it. 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
1: On this day, August the 7th, 1782, George Washington created the Purple Heart. 1929, New York Yankee slugger Babe Ruth tied MLB record by hitting grand slams in consecutive games for the second time. 1955, Tokyo Telecommunications Engineering, the precursor to Sony, began selling its first transistor radios in Japan. 1959, the first U.S. satellite to photograph the Earth was launched. 1974, Philip Pettit walked on a tightrope between the Twin Towers in New York City. 1990, Operation Desert Shield began. Some famous birthdays include NFL quarterbacks Jalen Hurts and Kyler Murray. Those are just a few things that went down on this day in history.
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1: We have Ann Hudson coming in here with stories about our favorite stars out there in Nashville. All these stars that we play on the show, we want to know what's going on in their life. So what you got going on, Ann, now?
2: Well, this one's about a star we may or may not play. I don't know how much I believe this story, but could Travis Kelce be recording a country album? It's got to be Drake, right? I don't know, but I'll explain coming up in your Nashville news next.

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1: We're more than just a country radio show. We're a late night family. And Granger Smith is the voice that keeps the night going strong. Thanks for riding with us here on After Midnight with Granger Smith.

0: Here's what's new in Nashville. Here's Ann Hudson.
1: So could Travis Kelce be trading his football helmet for a cowboy hat? Yes, I did that. I feel like this has to be a joke. That's why I'm kind of leaning in and just kind of going with it. But a source is claiming that Travis has been talking about recording a country album for months and months. And there's reports that him and Taylor Swift even sang a duet together at their wedding that's still being kind of kept tight-lipped that I'm dying to know about. But anyway, so that might have gotten it all started, but that's got to be a joke, right?
2: Just enough autotune can fix anybody.
1: Right? That's what I'm starting to learn and discover. Mm-hmm. I know he likes singing and being obnoxious up on stage in a fun, funny way, but no. Right?
2: I got a feeling we're going to see a Travis Kelce song really soon. I got a feeling there's truth to this.
1: Oh, my God. That'll be the beginning of the end of him and Taylor. He starts crossing into her musical lane. No.
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5: 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It's finally Friday. Glad to be alongside you. Granger Smith here, your host of After Midnight. I've got this question. What is your hometown famous for? How do you answer that? 866-607-8383. Earl Dibbles Jr., the country boy, has got a dumb criminal story to tell us, too, at the back half of the hour.
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1: What is your town famous for? We've been asking that question, and we've gotten some really good answers, really all over the map. We've gotten some, really devastating news that the town's famous for. We have some inventions that the town is famous for, people that the town's famous for, and landmarks. How about you guys? 866-607-8383.
2: Hey, Granger. I grew up in a small town in Arkansas called Batesville. We're famous for hometown of Mark Martin, NASCAR driver, Bad Boy Mowers, and the home of Sarah Lowe, one of the flight attendants on 9/11. So we've got some history.
3: Wow.
1: A little bit there. All people.
3: Yeah.
1: There are some random towns in Arkansas that have some really famous people.
3: Yeah, that's one of them.
1: 866-607-8383.
4: I used to live in a little town called East Hampton. That was my hometown. And we are known for being Whoville, because Dr. Seuss looked down from the top of the mountain on the Holyoke side and looked over East Hampton and turned us into Whoville.
1: That's cool.
3: Didn't know that. I've heard of East Hampton, but I didn't know that it was Whoville. That's cool.
1: Yeah, I got to take my kids out there.
3: See if you can find some moves.
1: Yeah. 866-607-8383.
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1: Hey, Granger, this is Misty from Statesville, North Carolina. I'm on my way into work. Just love listening to you in the morning on my way to work and get my day started. And you just bring so much joy and happiness, and you have brought faith back into my life, and I appreciate you so much. Please keep on doing what you're doing. We love you so much.
2: Oh, that is so encouraging. Thank you for that call.

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1: Another day, another dumb, naked criminal. You'll never guess where this one was found. Earl is going to share this dumb criminal story with us next.

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1: I'm Earl Dibbles Jr. I'm a country boy. I'm an honest boy, too, and crime don't pay. I got a story to prove it. A man from Florida's been arrested in St. Petersburg for disorderly intoxication and resisting an officer without violence after police found him naked in a trash can on a downtown street. Despite his inebriated state, he argued with the officers, claiming he had the right to be drunk and disorderly in public and refused to provide his name to law enforcement. He later pleaded guilty on both charges and was fined $520. His criminal record includes prior conviction for theft, disorderly conduct, and criminal mischief. Naked and dumb, not a good mix. It's dumb.
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8: Finally Friday, early risers. What's up? Welcome to After Midnight with me, your host, Granger Smith. So grateful you guys have made this America's favorite radio program. Now, I've got some good news besides that I want to read for you, hopefully put a smile on your face early on a Friday. And then Nashville news, Ann Hudson's going to have you covered on that. 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All of this coming up soon this hour. 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

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Now, I know it's Friday, and that's already really good news, but how about a good news story to go on top of that? Hang on for two songs, and I'll share some with you.

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1: Late night country just hits different. And Granger is bringing the soundtrack to your overnight. Thanks for being a part of the After Midnight family.

0: All right, here's a good news story. An emergency rescue plan will move 30 beluga whales out of a closed aquatic theme park in Ontario.
1: I heard about this.
0: You heard about
1: this? Yeah. Go ahead. You tell the story. But
0: it says the whales had been stranded at Marineland in Niagara Falls for 2 years following the park's closure in 2024.
1: Yeah, closed down. But they're still there.
0: They were stuck.
1: Yeah.
0: And you can't just take whales and put them somewhere else.
1: Yeah, you can't just open the gate.
0: Wow.
1: You guys, you're free now. To go where?
0: It says that most of them will be relocated in 5 aquariums in the United States, and 2 are going to go onto an aquarium in Spain.
1: Pretty cool.
0: Veterinarians and aquarium experts will accompany the whales to make sure that they receive proper medical care, food, and carefully monitored water. I guess that's really important.
1: Yeah, I can't just. It's funny. Well, God takes care of the water where they live naturally. We screw it up when we throw them in there.
0: Yeah, we screw it up.
1: Yeah.
0: So, the random question, could they not just let the whales go, or does that not work?
1: See, that's what I thought too. They clearly know, because they kept them in there until they could find a place for them. But it took that long.
0: They probably can't kill fish on their own if they've
1: lived. Yeah, well, yeah, true, yeah.
0: Okay.
1: They're sitting there waiting for somebody to throw some in the water for them when they do a trick.
0: Whales. 30 whales are now safe, I guess. That's a good news story.
1: That is good.
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1: Hey, Granger, man, I appreciate you being up all night. I'm out here Ubering to 3, 4 in the morning. Thanks, sir.
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1: Okay, we have Ann Hudson in the studio with stories about our favorite stars out there in Nashville. What you got to update us with, Ann?
2: 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You may have to wait a while. He's taking a big break. I got this story coming up in your Nashville news next.

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0: 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It's Ann Hudson.
1: So Jelly Roll is saying that he is ready to step away from touring for a long while. During a recent show at Salt Lake City, he told the crowd that after his final tour stop in Colorado Springs, that it's going to be a year, maybe even more likely two, before fans see him perform live again. He said he just kind of wants to take some time to himself after his divorce from Bunny XO. And I mean, really, I'm just seeing stuff every other day online. People trying to pull up his past, pull up present things that are going on with him. So I don't think it's a terrible idea to take a pause for him right now.
2: Very difficult thing for him to live his private life in public, as it would be for anybody.
3: Yeah.
2: And yes, I also agree with you that time will do well for him. I wonder, when I hear that kind of story, I wonder if that was planned, if there was a publicist involved, or if the record label right now is going, oh no, what's he saying?
1: I know.
2: But either way, I don't blame him. I think it's the right move to step away for a bit.
1: Yep. Give everyone a minute.
2: Yeah.
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0: 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I got it.

Big 95.5. Hey, thanks for sharing your Friday, or at least part of it, here with me on After Midnight, y'all. Before you take off and get that Friday started, let me remind you, God is great and He is worthy of our praise. I'm Granger Smith, coming to y'all from the Yee Yee Farm in Central Texas. 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I'm going to be kicking off Mornings with Granger here in just a few minutes. 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
7: 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Welcome, y'all. I'm Granger Smith, your host. Thank you for making this America's favorite radio program. We're going to talk about some things that went down on this day in history coming up, plus some Nashville news, stories about your favorite stars out there in Nashville with Ann Hudson. All of this here on this final hour of Friday's edition. 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

Number one for new country, Big 95.5. It's about time to run over some things that went down on this day in history. I know you know the Purple Heart was created, but I bet you don't know by who. I'll share coming up in 2 seconds.

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0: loves talking about history, and he's even got the diploma to prove it. 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
1: On this day, August the 7th, 1782, George Washington created the Purple Heart. 1929, New York Yankee slugger Babe Ruth tied MLB record by hitting grand slams in consecutive games for the second time. 1955, Tokyo Telecommunications Engineering, the precursor to Sony, began selling its first transistor radios in Japan. 1959, the first U.S. satellite to photograph the Earth was launched. 1974, Philip Pettit walked on a tightrope between the Twin Towers in New York City. 1990, Operation Desert Shield began. Some famous birthdays include NFL quarterbacks Jalen Hurts and Kyler Murray. Those are just a few things that went down on this day in history.
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You are the heroes working that third shift, keeping the world going. 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
1: Hello, Granger. I just wanted to let you know that I ordered your book from my local bookstore in Collinsville, Oklahoma. Have a good night.
0: Oh, you're so sweet. 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

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And damn,

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And you still talk about that moon that I can't recall, but God, I saw all I needed to.

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2: We have Ann Hudson coming here with stories about her favorite stars out there in Nashville. All these stars that we play on the show, we want to know what's going on in their lives. So what you got going on here?
3: Well, this one's about a star we may or may not play. I don't know how much I believe this story, but could Travis Kelce be recording a country album? It's got to be Jeff, right? I don't know, but I'll explain coming up in your Nashville News next.

0: Here's what's new in Nashville. Here's Ann Hudson.
1: So could Travis Kelce be trading his football helmet for a cowboy hat? Yes, I did that. I feel like this has to be a joke. That's why I'm kind of leaning in and just kind of going with it. But a source is claiming that Travis has been talking about recording a country album for months and months. And there's reports that him and Taylor Swift even sang a duet together at their wedding that's still being kind of kept tight-lipped that I'm dying to know about. But anyway, so that might have gotten it all started, but that's got to be a joke, right?
2: Just enough autotune can fix anybody.
1: Right? That's what I'm starting to learn and discover. Mm-hmm. I know he likes singing and being obnoxious up on stage in a fun, funny way, but no. Right?
2: I got a feeling we're going to see a Travis Kelce song really soon. I got a feeling there's truth to this.
1: Oh, my God. That'll be the beginning of the end of him and Taylor. He starts crossing into her musical lane. No.
0: Aww. We've got way more Nashville news all day over at aftermidnight.com. 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

0: 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Well, good morning, y'all. It's Friday, and you're here on Mornings with Granger. I'm Granger Smith, your host. I've got the perfect way to kickstart your weekend, I think. I've got some good news to tell you. Stay tuned for a story that's definitely going to lift your spirits.
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1: 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It's Cole Wetzel here, and this is the Outlaw Country World Premiere of my new song with my friend

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2: All right, here's a good news story. The emergency rescue plan will move 30 beluga whales out of a closed aquatic theme park in Ontario.
3: I heard about this.
2: You heard about this?
3: Yeah. Go ahead. You tell the story.
2: It says the whales had been stranded at Marineland in Niagara Falls for 2 years. Following the park's closure in 2024.
3: Yeah, closed down. But they're still there.
2: They were stuck.
3: Yeah.
2: And you can't just take whales and put them somewhere else.
3: Yeah, you can't just open the gate.
2: Wow.
3: You guys, you're free now. To go where?
2: It says that most of them will be relocated in 5 aquariums in the United States. And 2 are going to go onto an aquarium in Spain.
3: Pretty cool.
2: Veterinarians and aquarium experts will accompany the whales to make sure that they receive proper medical care, food, and carefully monitored water. I guess that's really important.
3: Yeah, I can't just. It's funny. Well, God takes care of the water where they live naturally. We screw it up when we throw them in there.
2: Yeah, we screw it up.
3: Yeah.
2: So, the random question, could they not just let the whales go, or does that not work?
3: See, that's what I thought too. They clearly know because they kept them in there until they could find a place for them. But it took that long.
2: They probably can't kill fish on their own if they've
3: lived. Yeah, well, yeah, true, yeah.
2: Okay.
3: They're sitting there waiting for somebody to throw some in the water for them when they do a trick.
2: 30 wells are now safe, I guess. That's a good news story.
3: That is good.
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1: Okay, we have Ann Hudson in the studio with stories about her favorite stars out there in Nashville. What you got to update us with?
2: Yeah. Well, if you're planning to see Jelly Roll live, that's on your bucket list. You may have to wait a while. He's taking a big break. I got the break coming up. Nashville is next.

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1: Mornings with Granger Smith and Ann Hutton's Nashville News.
2: So Jelly Roll is saying that he is ready to step away from touring for a long while. During a recent show at Salt Lake City, he told the crowd that after his final tour stop in Colorado Springs, that it's going to be a year, maybe even more likely two, before fans see him perform live again. He said he just kind of wants to take some time to himself after his divorce from Bunny XO. And I mean, really, I'm just seeing stuff every other day online. People trying to pull up his past, pull up present things that are going on with him. So I don't think it's a terrible idea to take a pause for him right now.
3: Very difficult thing for him to live his private life in public, as yes. It would be for anybody.
4: Yeah.
3: And yes, I also agree with you that time will do well for him. I wonder, when I hear that kind of story, I wonder if that was planned, if there was a publicist involved, or if the record label right now is going, oh no, what's he saying?
2: I know.
3: But either way, I don't blame him. I think it's the right move to step away for a bit.
2: Yep. Give everyone a minute.
3: Yeah.
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0: 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Here's the question. What did you do as a kid that you got away with? We'll talk about this in two songs, and I want to put you on the air.
1: 866-607-8383. Hey, girl. Oh, now. You know you got everybody looking.

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2: We've been asking this question. What is something you did as a kid that you got away with? And I've got my producer, the Ant-Man, sitting with me. As we've said, this is becoming a bit of a confession with people. People call in and go, okay, no one knows this, but here, I'm going to tell you the story. I wonder if we have some more of those today.
3: Did you ever think of one? You did a few. You had a few, but you always got caught.
2: I typically got caught. The pranks on vehicles is something we did do. I will say that there was one time, and I thought of this during, you know, when we were listening to a caller on the show. There was a time when I was probably about 14 or 15, and a friend of mine had a Jetta, Volkswagen Jetta, that his mom drove. And we spent the night, and in the middle of the night, we got up and took that Jetta. And we went about 50 miles. I mean, we went pretty far. And we didn't have
3: 100 miles, 50 there and back?
2: It was a long way. We didn't have any reason to do that. And we put the windows down and we just felt the freedom, you know, of driving a Jetta in the middle of the night. We did nothing with it.
3: Momentary freedom. You knew you had to bring it back.
2: Yeah. So nobody knew that. We never got caught. 866-607-8383. What about y'all?
4: We were about 14. Me and my buddy, I was at my buddy's house and we were bored. It was winter. So there was a lot of snow and he lived at a four-way intersection. So we cut the neighbor's tree down and block the road and watch people fly up to it and slam on their brakes because we were up in his tree watching, laughing our asses off. Never got caught for that one.
2: Okay, how old is your daughter, Grace?
3: She's 12.
2: I have a 12-year-old son. I have not seen my son do these car pranks. Have you seen Grace do
3: these?
2: No,
3: not at all.
2: Is that just a thing of our era?
3: Yeah. When you don't have video games, you do pranks like this. Yeah, car pranks. That's right.
2: Because we had so many of those car pranks.
3: Yeah, you did. And did you ever do that?
2: No, I never cut a tree down. No, we live in Texas. We don't have trees that are worthy of cutting down that would actually block the road.
3: We cut down a cedar bush and threw it in the middle of the road.
2: We have big bushes.
3: That's
2: here.
3: Right.
2: 866-607-8383.
5: Hey, Granger. I don't know if I got away with it. It was just that I had four older sisters when I was a little kid, and I was the first boy. So I got to stay up and watch Cincinnati Reds, or I got to stay up and watch the Bengals play on the TV, and the girls had to go home. They used to get so mad, but I always thought it was a privilege because I was the first boy.
3: So you got away with everything.
2: Got away with everything. I only had brothers. So our parents had eyes like hawks watching us.
3: Of course they did, yeah.
2: 866-607-8383.
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Well, happy Friday, y'all. I appreciate you spending part of your morning with me on Mornings with Granger. You got weekend plans? 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

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Have you ever heard of someone stealing a home? Well, police tracked one down with this next dumb criminal. Earl's going to be here soon to tell us what happened.

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2: I'm Earl Dibbles Jr. I'm a country boy. I'm an honest boy, too, and crime don't pay. I got a story to prove it. While arresting a man in Benton County, Oregon, police were able to retrieve a stolen home. Officers were in the process of arresting Bo Dale Monroe on 500 related charges when they spotted the house on this property. The sheriff confirmed it was the same house, a 1979 Corsair trailer coach that had been converted into a two-story tiny home and that had been reported missing all the way back there in January. Monroe was ultimately charged with two failure to appear warrants, violation of a restraining order, aggravated theft, and the unlawful use of a vehicle and theft. Pretty sure he's got a new home now that he didn't have to steal. It's behind bars. Darn.
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the old man's face. 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He left his fortune to some guy he barely knew. His kids were mad as hell.

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It's about time to run over some things that went down on this day in history. I know you know the Purple Heart was created, but I bet you don't know by who. I'll share coming up in two songs. After all.

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0: On this day, August the 7th, 1782, George Washington created the Purple Heart. 1929, New York Yankee slugger Babe Ruth tied MLB record by hitting grand slams in consecutive games for the second time. 1955, Tokyo Telecommunications Engineering, the precursor to Sony, began selling its first transistor radios in Japan. 1959, the first U.S. satellite to photograph the Earth was launched. 1974, Philip Pettit walked on a tightrope between the Twin Towers in New York City. 1990, Operation Desert Shield began. Some famous birthdays include NFL quarterbacks Jalen Hurts and Kyler Murray. Those are just a few things that went down on this day in history.
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1: 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Good morning and happy Friday, y'all. I'm Granger Smith. This is Mornings with Granger. 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
1: 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Is a dream come true to have my song on the radio? 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On a train.

0: Hey guys, it's I Heart Country on The Verge artist Stella Lefty. 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
1: We have Ann Hudson coming in here with stories about our favorite stars out there in Nashville. All these stars that we play on the show, we want to know what's going on in their life. So what you got going on, Ann, now?
2: Well, this one's about a star we may or may not play. I don't know how much I believe this story, but could Travis Kelce be recording a country album? It's got to be Drake, right? I don't know, but I'll explain coming up in your Nashville news next.

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2: So could Travis Kelce be trading his football helmet for a cowboy hat? Yes, I did that. I feel like this has to be a joke. That's why I'm kind of leaning in and just kind of going with it. But a source is claiming that Travis has been talking about recording a country album for months and months. And there's reports that him and Taylor Swift even sang a duet together at their wedding that's still being kind of kept tight-lipped that I'm dying to know about. But anyway, so that might have gotten it all started, but that's got to be a joke, right?
3: Just enough autotune can fix anybody.
2: Right? That's what I'm starting to learn and discover. Mm-hmm. I know he likes singing and being obnoxious up on stage in a fun, funny way, but no. Right?
3: I got a feeling we're going to see a Travis Kelce song really soon. I got a feeling there's truth to this.
2: Oh, my God. That'll be the beginning of the end of him and Taylor. He starts crossing into her musical lane. No.
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1: Hey, brother, love the show. Doing my thing, bringing bread to the stores early this morning in upstate New York, Syracuse. Keep doing what you're doing, brother. Love it.
0: Well, thank you, sir. Thank you for the encouragement. 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

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Well, good morning, y'all. It's Friday, and you're here on Mornings with Granger. I'm Granger Smith, your host. I've got the perfect way to kickstart your weekend, I think. I've got some good news to tell you. Stay tuned for a story that's definitely going to lift your spirits.

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1: 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I need some good news. 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
2: All right, here's a good news story. The emergency rescue plan will move 30 beluga whales out of a closed aquatic theme park in Ontario.
3: I heard about this.
2: You heard about
3: this? Yeah. Go ahead. You tell the story. But
2: It says the whales had been stranded at Marineland in Niagara Falls for 2 years following the park's closure in 2024.
3: Yeah, closed down. But they're still there.
2: They were stuck.
3: Yeah.
2: And you can't just take whales and put them somewhere else.
3: Yeah, you can't just open the gate.
2: Wow.
3: You guys, you're free now. To go where?
2: It says that most of them will be relocated in 5 aquariums in the United States, and 2 are going to go onto an aquarium in Spain.
3: Pretty cool.
2: Veterinarians and aquarium experts will accompany the whales to make sure that they receive proper medical care, food, and carefully monitored water. I guess that's really important.
3: It's funny. Well, God takes care of the water where they live naturally. We screw it up when we throw them in there.
2: Yeah, we screw it up.
3: Yeah.
2: So, the random question, could they not just let the whales go, or does that not work?
3: See, that's what I thought too. They clearly know, because they kept them in there until they could find a place for them. But it took that long.
2: They probably can't kill fish on their own if they've
3: lived. Yeah, yeah, true, yeah.
2: Okay.
3: They're sitting there waiting for somebody to throw some in the water for them when they do a trick.
2: 30 whales. 30 whales are now safe, I guess. That's nice. A good news story.
3: That is good.
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1: Okay, we have Ann Hudson in the studio with stories about our favorite stars out there in Nashville. What you got to update us with?
2: 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I got the break coming up. Nashville is next.
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2: So Jelly Roll is saying that he is ready to step away from touring for a long while. During a recent show at Salt Lake City, he told the crowd that after his final tour stop in Colorado Springs, that it's going to be a year, maybe even more likely two, before fans see him perform live again. He said he just kind of wants to take some time to himself after his divorce from Bunny XO. And I mean, really, I'm just seeing stuff every other day online, people trying to pull up his past, pull up present things that are going on with him. So I don't think it's a terrible idea to take a pause for him right now.
3: Very difficult thing for him to live his private life in public, as it would be for anybody. And yes, I also agree with you that time will do well for him. I wonder, when I hear that kind of story, I wonder if that was planned, if there was a publicist involved, or if the record label right now is going, oh no, what's he saying?
2: I know.
3: But either way, I don't blame him. I think it's the right move to step away for a bit.
2: Yep. Give everyone a minute.
3: Yeah.
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I'm already obsessed. Brand new Co Wetzel and Ella Langley. It's called Jaded. 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
1: It's Michelle Buckles. 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
2: I will never get married again. 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Do the divorce. 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The divorce sucks.
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1: And then Jelly Roll said he's taking some time off, going to heal from the divorce and just get things back on track. 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
1: It's Michelle Buckles. So glad it's Friday. I got an extra shot in my latte today. We have new music from Ella Langley and Coetzel. I mean, it's going to be a good weekend. 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

0: 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Alexandra Kay, she has just quickly been one of my favorites, and she was kind of discovered during COVID. She got really popular. She was posting these videos of herself singing and making coffee during COVID, and she's just kind of a girl after my own heart. Sounds like she loves coffee just as much as I do. And she actually even has a coffee shop in her hometown, Waterloo, Illinois, not far from St. Louis. And it is just adorable. Everything's pink. I want to go visit it so bad.
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1: One of my favorite stories of the week has been hearing about Travis Kelce possibly wanting to record a country album. And that's not my favorite story of the week because, like, I want that to happen. It's because I'm absolutely dumbfounded and baffled that would even be a consideration. Apparently, he sang at their wedding, and even Travis's brother said, like, yeah, Trav's always been able to carry a tune, but I don't care. I don't care if he's the best singer on the face of the planet. Just go off, enjoy life. 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
2: 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Boston is a song I wrote when I was waiting on a guy who was picking me up. I couldn't stop thinking about him, and this is what I was feeling while I was waiting for him. Here's my song, Boston. On a train.

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Coe Wetzel and Ella Langley, the iHeart Country World premiere. It's called Jaded.

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1: You know, I just love this story about Jake Owen, mostly because you just never know who you could randomly meet. 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Jake Owen randomly met a guy at a coffee shop in LA and turned out to be a pretty famous person.
2: And I'm like, yo, Ben, I'd love to hear your music sometime. 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And that is when he said, Soundgarden. In that moment, I realized I was sitting there the whole time talking to Ben Shepherd from Soundgarden.
1: That is so cool. 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
1: 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I am digging it. 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
1: I just love the story about that song. So it's actually Lauren Elena's husband that kind of got to know Chase Matthew and really liked him and was like, Lauren, I think Chase should do this duet with you. And Lauren Elena's husband, like, put it together. It's his favorite song on the album. And now he really thinks he's onto something.
2: Oh my gosh. 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He played it for Chase. He believed in this song. 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But you know what? Honestly, maybe I should let him, because he sure was right about this one.
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1: Kenny Chesney, he's got a new album coming out next month, and that new album has a collaboration with Megan Maroney, who's going to be getting her very own American Girl doll. 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

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Ella just doesn't miss lately. Everything she touches is pure gold. New music there, Co Wetzel and Ella Langley. It's called Jaded. Gonna be playing that one all day long today. 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
1: It's Michelle Buckles. I was talking earlier this week about how hard it is to make friendships as an adult. 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I feel like to make friends as an adult, you really gotta just step outside of your comfort zone, try new things. And I was reading that just to make a casual friendship in life, a lot of times you have to spend 40 to 60 hours together to develop a casual friendship. And close friendships often require more than 200 hours together, which no wonder it's so hard to make friends as an adult. Who has the time? 200 hours? That's some real dedication right there.
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1: It's Michelle Buckles. And I like to think, maybe my husband would say something different, but I like to think I don't have too many bad habits. One of them, though, is definitely my Diet Coke habit. Honestly, just caffeine in general. I'm definitely addicted to caffeine. Like, no lie there. But a new study revealed cognitive decline linked to drinking Diet Coke daily. I don't need that kind of negativity around here. You're going to have to pry the DC from my hand, literally.
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2: I wonder if you could add something to your announcements today. 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His name's Don O'Neill.
1: Oh, that's awesome. 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

0: 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A lot of money you're going to have to drop. 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And whoa. I mean, I got two dogs. They're like kids. 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It's like, do you want notebooks or would you like to pay your electricity this month?
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1: 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I Heart Country world premiere at Jaded, Co Wetzel, and L. Langley. 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
1: Hey, is this Corey?
0: Oh, gosh. That's a loaded question. Better not regret this. I hope you're not a bill collector. Yes, I am Corey.
1: Hey, Corey. My first time call, and I always listen to you on the radio.
0: Oh, awesome. Well, glad to talk to you. Who are you?
1: My name's Adam. I'm just driving home. I broke my arm, so
0: what?
1: Coming home from the hospital.
0: Oh, my gosh. What did you do?
1: Nothing cool.
0: No, you need to make up a cool story then.
1: I know, I do.
0: Yeah, I mean, we could spitball right now. Why don't you say you got into a boxing match with wild kangaroos, and yeah, maybe that will get you some ladies.
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0: big 95.5. You a big dessert or candy person? I am. Oh my gosh, I got a sweet tooth. This is why I don't buy anything like that, though, because if I do, I devour it. My name's Corey, Dairy Queen. They've got a new caramel apple cheesecake blizzard treat available for this month only. It's like, why pick between caramel apple and cheesecake when you can combine the two? 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
0: 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Here's Chase Matthew. It's holding it down.

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0: Big 95.5. Getting close to the start of the football season. Cannot wait. I'm not kidding when I tell you I'm in close to 24 fantasy football leagues. I cheer on the whole NFL. It is great. I'm doing a draft like every single day all the way up until the start of the season once we hit like mid-August. My name's Corey. I love fantasy football. Are you a Bills fan? Their new stadium opens up here this year, and they've got some rules that the fans are not digging. No megaphones, no air horns. Your tailgate, you can bring food for you. You can't share your food. Nothing says community like 70,000 people politely ignoring each other's ranch. It's less go Bills and more get your own dip.
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1: 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Guaranteed human.

0: 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Morgan Wallen, that's been by now. My name's Corey. And Dan, thanks for having us on. You are still there, right?
1: Yes, sir. Good. Let me close the windows.
0: Yes, please do. Sounds like a tornado on your side of the phone. So you're driving around doing what?
1: I've been on the road since 4:20, picking up my girlfriend, dropping her off. Now I'm going back home.
0: Oh, wow. I mean, I hate to say this, but it sounds like she's just using you for your gas money, buddy. When gas gets back down to a reasonable price, she might dump you.
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0: 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Carrie Underwood coming back for the 14th season of Sunday Night Football doing the opening. Hey, if it's not broke, don't fix it. Now, rumors were she was making $1 million per week for that, so $18 million for the season, but she came out and said, yeah, that's not even close to what I get. So who knows what that means? Still making a good chunk of change, I bet you.
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Riley Green, excited about The Voice. That starts up September 21st. So excited, in fact, he's sticking around for another season. But it's a special celebrity version of the show. That's going to be coming out next year.

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0: trouble, baby. Big 95.5. What do you got going on tonight and this weekend? Hit me up on the free iHeartRadio. I'll put the top back mic. That's the red microphone button on the front screen as you listen to us. My name's Corey. And Samantha, you've been sipping Coronas?
1: Well, it was actually one of the margaritas with the Corona in it.
0: The Corona-ritas. Oh, I'm familiar with those. Yeah, that's the drink equivalent of wearing heels with a hoodie. Confusing, but you know what? 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
3: 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On a train.

0: Hey guys, it's I Heart Country on The Verge artist Stella Lefty. And that was my song, Boston.
1: 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It's coming back on the 25th. PSLs at Starbucks, pumpkin spice lattes. You excited? Nothing says fall's here like sweating through your shirt while holding a drink named after a pie.

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That's Luke Combs. Song is called Be By You. What's up? It's Wayne D. Thanks for hanging with us on a Friday night. I appreciate you. We got big plans for you tomorrow night. We'll talk about that in a few. First, amen. Shaboozy and Jelly on.